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Now, baby, or never, 'cause I've been so good to you. 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
1: What we really came back to play was this number, Jealous Guy.

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0: 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Yeah. 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

0: shows and we recorded all the rehearsals.
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1: One, two, three, one, two, three. Hold on, hold on. I was on. Now, I'm just going to raise this so as it's nearer the bass strings than the top string. Paul's broken at last, broken at last. Paul's broken at last, he's broke today. 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One, oh, are you ready, Macca? One, two, three, one, two, three.

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A guy singing about his girlfriend, and he calls his angel. Of course, that's the sweet little angel. But let's think about a guy that loses his girl. Oh, it happens, believe me. And then he starts to sing, and you might hear something that sounds like this.

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That's when you were loving me, baby. I didn't love you. This is the part I like. She used to make her own paychecks and bring them all home to me. I would go out on the hillside, you know, and make every woman drunk I see. And it's my own fault, baby. Treat me the way you wanna do.

I did love you, I have one more I want to tell you. She said she was gonna leave me. She'd been running around with the boys. She said she was gonna.

0: de Senegal hasta Australia.
1: I feel fine and I feel good. I feel like I never
0: Javeriana Estéreo.